0: one other thing I wanted to talk to you about. It's a rather personal.
1: There is one thing.
0: Oh.
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0: Cuando fuimos inmortales, Radio Mai. En el 102.8 de la FM.
1: Good evening. Tonight's program concerns one's imagination. There are occasions, rare but entirely possible, when music alters a person completely. What begins as a private moment may quickly become something rather more extravagant. Have you fastened your seatbelts? Then let's begin.

Steamy, you truly are the sauciest of bunches. Now, here's something for you to nibble on. The next time you plug yourself into whatever you choose as your intimate listening apparatus, give in. I dare you.

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We didn't see an elephant or a cage. Someone had put them all on the stage. There were lumps and bumps and all kinds of grind. You know those elephants wouldn't stay in line.

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Elephant dancing is a pretty good gimmick. I looked at my watch, it was getting late. It was about time to open the gate. People came in to see the show. Someone said, hey, look, that's Maceo. I said, can I have your attention, please? These elephants are about to dance you down to your knees. They bumped and grind and swayed all day. Started thinking about after the show, hey. I said, come on, it's not time to eat. We got to get the crowd up off their feet. We got to keep going for a while yet. Gotta help the owner out of debt. I said, anyway, after this.